0: let's hand the show over to you for a minute as we get into our fan request. This week, the community has chosen Danik and Dreeks with their track IDK.
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1: Hey, and welcome back to Radio Wonderland. I'm Alison Wonderland, and I'm so excited to be here with you today to play some amazing new music. You're back in the mix with me, Alison Wonderland, for the next hour, so let's go.

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1: Yes, we are almost out of time. If you guys like hanging out with me and listening to my show weekly, then make sure to head over to the podcast page in iTunes to subscribe to the page. Thank you for your continued support. You have no idea how much that means to me. I love you guys. I'll see you next week. Peace.

3. Just wrapped up with Sub Focus, and right now we bring you Dimension, recorded live from Ultra Music Festival in Miami. And I gotta say, man, on a personal note, this was easily one of the best sets at the festival. The place was going absolutely ridiculous because Homeboy threw down a monster of a set. I got goosebumps just thinking about it. Let's check it out. This is Dimension on UMF Radio.

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We will see you there, and we are going to continue with the tunes. 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
1: Hey, what's up, everyone? This is Nick Chagall. Welcome to Wake Your Mind Radio, episode 647 with Cosmic Gate. The shows in the US the past 2 weekends were so much fun. Absolutely loved it. At the moment, I'm spending some days in Europe for shows in Poland and Malta before heading back to play Mexico City and Denver next week. I can't wait. I've got great new music for this week's show from the likes of Volcoder, Korolova, Kevin DeFries, Greenhaven, and many, many more. Let's start to feel with a sunny new release on Camelphat's When Stars Align label. This is Soan with Feeling. Thanks for tuning in and a warm welcome to the show.
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0: out on Days Like Nights is this gorgeous progressive track by Dalu called Stella. Stella indeed. Which already brings us to the private playlist track of the week.
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0: 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The vibe he creates in his tracks really is unmatched. This is Could You Feel the Love, my private playlist track of the week.

out on Anima's newly launched record label Aiden and taken from his compilation Digital Renaissance Volume 1. This is Kevin DeVries and Platero with Man Like Me. And coming in now is Paul Green and Corey James with Dimension.

0: What a Melody, Tonti B and Daniel Van Roy with a new mix of Tonti B's 2004 classic Dream Machine. Before this, we heard Greenhaven with Mind Gaze, and now it's time for the throwback track of the week.
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0: Released in 2008 and one of his most iconic remixes, this is Sia with The Girl You Lost to Cocaine in the Sander van Doorn remix, the throwback track of the week.

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